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1: She dream about the things she could have had. But dreams are only made up in her head.

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0: away. It's hard to say that I'd rather stay awake when I'm asleep, because my dreams are bursting at the seams.
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You never know how good you have it. Until you're staring at a picture of the only girl that matters.

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She saw my strengths, told her my weakness. We were invisible.

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Superhits fürs SAW-Land. Will you hold the line? When every one of them is giving up and giving in, tell me, in this house of mine, nothing ever comes without a consequence or cost, tell me, will the stars align? Will heaven step in? Will it save us from our sin? Will it? 'Cause this house of mine.